closer. I wanna know the way you. I wanna know. I wanna know. 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

0: to Mr. Buddha. 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
1: Yeah, I remember them niggas from way back, man. 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
0: I love calling out your fake so-sos on every coast. So some niggas always acting like hoes.
2: Talk about they want a freestyle but can't even rock a show. Or write a cool song. You're probably just an average Joe Blow. On these nets, cause I'm coming for ya. Out the Los Gates of sunny Southern California.

0: Eddie Murphy delirious. Me, I'm straight like 915. Two spliffs of the green, now my eyes Chinese. 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One for you.
1: Yeah.
0: One for me. Two for you. One, two for me.
1: What the fuck?

See, the Spirit of God is omnipotent, and it works on you. It'll work on your ass, and I can be far, far away, because it's considered conscience, you know. Ain't something filling my conscience, because I'm sent by Jesus to do what I'm doing. It's all, and I keep it all lawful and legal. I come in the name of Jesus by the power of the Holy Spirit. Anybody resisting, goddamn my ass kisses.

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Beat the case, then split your fucking face. You terribly mistaken, I reap the terrible rain. Ladies wanna stroke the mane of the lion. When I step into the mic zone, hell get thrown. And it's proven, it's shown. Out the wound, I was born to rule. Lead men to water, now the school is in session. Take lesson. Yo, yo.

0: But the dope ain't good.
1: It ain't good.
0: If I could, I would. I would.
1: I would.
0: But the dope ain't good.
1: It ain't good.
0: The dope ain't good.
1: The dope ain't good.
0: The dope ain't good.
1: If I could, I would.
0: I would. The dope ain't good.
1: It ain't good.
0: It ain't good.
1: If I could, I would.
0: Yeah. I may set a chimney with a sitting on. Fetty Wap, I ballin', I ain't ball. What you done with that? You done with that? This the streets ain't no refunding
1: ain't
0: that.
1: Refunding that.
0: Folk hero, moving O's of cocaine, that's Coke Zero.
1: What?
0: But what came first?
1: The bird or the bridge?
0: The bird or the bridge?
1: The scale of the fish?
0: The scale of the
1: bale or the zip?
0: The bale or the zip?
1: I could sell anything.
0: Anything.
1: But the hell with this?
0: It's too much to risk.
1: Don't smell like vinegar.
0: Like vinegar.
1: Got me in the negative, like integers.
0: I'm used to seeing double like my vision's blurred.
1: My vision's
0: the plug got over on me.
1: No blinker.
0: No blinker.
1: But I'm about to cut him off and give him the finger.
0: I can't fuck with it.
1: I can't fuck with
0: but
1: it.
0: But I'm stuck with it.
1: I'm stuck with it.
0: I see dough.
1: Like a tux, nigga.
0: Like a tux.
1: Life's a gamble, so I'm counting cards.
0: I'm counting cards.
1: Wishing on a star. White girl, come out wherever you are.
0: Wherever you are.
1: Fiends end up with toe tags.
0: They end up with toe tags.
1: When the dough bag.
0: If I could, I would.
1: I would.
0: I would.
1: But the dope ain't good.
0: It ain't good.
1: If I could, I would.
0: I would.
1: I would.
0: But the dope ain't good.
1: It ain't good.
0: The dope ain't good.
1: The dope ain't good.
0: The dope ain't good.
1: If I could, I would.
0: I would.
1: The dope ain't good.
0: It ain't good.
1: It ain't good.
0: If I could, I would.
1: Yeah. I would.
2: I started off with 20 grams, just to see. Then I found the town that was just for me. Gave them testers, the first look was free. Back then, that dog could've took a three. Shit.

0: All your brothers and sisters are using the word nigga.
1: That's all I do. Black motherfuckers talk about is nigga.
2: Personally, I think the lyrics are a bit too harsh.
0: I ain't no nigga. Fuck
3: the 7 days come out your mouth after you pull that a word.
2: The way you talk about women is bullshit.
0: What you motherfuckers doing for the black community anyway?
3: Motherfucker, I got kids. I don't want to listen to that bullshit.
4: Fuck the nigga!
0: Motherfuckers need to stop.
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infected. 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
1: Ladies and gentlemen, and lowlifes, it is with outstanding pleasure that we are here to present tonight Slick Rick the Ruler and MC Ricky D doing their smash hit Mona Lisa. You know, like the picture. 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

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They know who got shot and who got knocked. 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

0: need this. 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
1: Hey, guys, what's up?
2: So many cats, man. Too many dudes I knew, man, just sprayed up our bullets, man.
3: Sorry, man. Lost another one, man. You know? Just think about what we lost today, man. That's like, you know what I mean? That's like the 10th one, man. All right, G. But you know what, son?
4: Yo, what up? What up? What up, niggas?
3: What's good, baby?
4: I'm chilling, man.
5: Yo, let me get a 40, son.
2: Just feeling down right now, you know?
3: You
2: know what I mean?
3: Yeah, I'm, yo, what's up with the word, though, man? What's up with
2: Lily and shit? You all right? He died, man. Yeah, I need some knowledge, man. Just a little bit of wisdom, you know? Someone take me through, you know?
3: Listen, man. At the end of the day, my dude, all we got is us, man. You know what I mean? So
2: somebody we can kick it to.
3: That's it, man. You know, we got to put this shit together, man. You know what I mean? We losing brothers, we losing sisters and all that.
2: Just seen him last week too, you know what I mean? So good.
3: Feel you, man.
2: It's five out.
3: Feel you, man. Don't even worry about that though, man. We got us. You know what I mean?
2: Yeah, we got us, bro.
3: Five,
2: let's go. Let's go inside, man.

that life has been strung. You might think a sweep's on the bottom most rung. Though I spends me time in the ashes and smoke, in this old wide world there's no happier bloke. Chim chiminy, chim chiminy, chim chim chiri. A sweep is as lucky can be. Chim chiminy, chim chiminy, chim chim chiru. Good luck, we're off when I shake hands with

up where the smoke is all billowed and curled. Between pavement and stars is the chimney sweep world. When there's hardly no day, nor hardly no night, there's things off in shadow and off way in white. On the rooftops of London, cool, what a sight.